I don't know where to go to. My head feels just like a big stone. And I ask myself, what is left of this night? Full of pleasure, full of joy,

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4: BBC World Service, it's 18 hours GMT. This is Oliver Conway with the newsroom. A daytime Russian attack in central Ukraine kills 14 people in a shopping center.
5: I was driving nearby when I heard the explosion and saw smoke, so I came immediately. I saw wounded people and began providing medical assistance. Unfortunately, people remain under the rubble.
4: The UN warns the Ebola outbreak in Congo is growing exponentially, with half the 2,500 total deaths happening in the past 3 weeks.
6: The epidemic is spreading to an area that is bigger than France, and the outbreak is growing faster and wider than the Ebola response.
4: How AI can help make airplane contrails be less damaging for the environment. And later.
7: It can be quite challenging to deal with such a large patient. She's 15 foot and weighs just under 50 kilos.
4: Forget snake oil, the python saved by a human cancer treatment. First, our top stories.
8: BBC News with Sue Montgomery. The authorities in Ukraine say 14 people have been killed in a daytime Russian drone strike on a shopping centre in the central city of Kryvyi Rih. Here's our Ukraine correspondent Dan Johnson.
9: Footage shows a drone diving towards the already burning shopping centre. Despite attempts to shoot it down, it then hit the building. People are reported trapped beneath rubble and rescue teams are searching. President Zelensky, who's from Kryvyi Rih, said the strike was absolutely cynical and despicable. He added the second drone struck half an hour after the first, targeting emergency workers. More than 100 people were wounded, dozens seriously, local officials say, and at least 11 children are reported to have been hurt.
8: A senior United Nations official has warned that the Ebola outbreak in the Democratic Republic of Congo is growing exponentially, with more than 2,500 deaths now recorded. Julian Harness, the UN's Ebola coordinator, says half of the deaths have been in the past 20 days. Trish Newport is the emergency programme manager for Doctors Without Borders.
10: Every time there is a new case in a new area, you need to have isolation, lab capacity, you need to have decontamination of the houses, surveillance, contact tracing, and most importantly, you need to have community engagement. And today, that is not happening everywhere where there are cases. And as long as all of these pillars of outbreak response are not in place in every single place where there are cases, the outbreak will continue to spread.
8: The U.S. Vice President J.D. Vance is in his hometown of Middletown, Ohio, as campaigning steps up ahead of November's crucial midterm elections. Addressing crowds at the steel plant where his grandfather worked for almost four decades, he underlined Donald Trump's America First agenda, accusing Democrats of voting to send U.S. jobs overseas. Mr. Vance has leaned increasingly on his Rust Belt roots while promoting the Trump administration's economic policy. Football's world governing body FIFA has fined Argentina, together with three of its players and one official, because of their conduct at the recent World Cup. FIFA also says Argentina breached rules against racist abuse. Here's Manny Jasmi.
11: Leandro Paredes, a midfielder, is banned for Argentina's next 10 matches, while defender Nahuel Molina has received a 7-match ban. The Argentine Football Association has been fined $321,000 for unsporting behaviour when its players celebrated with the flag of the Falkland Islands after they beat England in the semi-finals, and for discrimination and racist abuse by their fans. Argentina's next match must be played in a stadium only half of which is open to supporters.
8: BBC News. The family of Pakistan's jailed former Prime Minister Imran Khan say they remain concerned about his health, despite him being declared medically fit after a short hospital visit. Mr. Khan, who's being held in isolation, was returned to prison within hours after being taken to a different hospital to that specified by judges and not being seen by his personal physician. A court in the UK has ordered Prince Harry and six other public figures who lost their privacy claim against the publisher of the Daily Mail newspaper to pay an initial $13 million to cover their opponent's legal costs. The seven, who also include the singer Elton John, had accused the Mail of bugging their cars and homes, listening into calls and other privacy breaches. The publisher, Associated Newspapers Limited, had denied all the allegations. The world number one men's tennis player Jannik Sinner will not compete at the US Open this month because of an injury. On social media, he said he was very sad and disappointed because New York had a special place in his heart. A British woman who's believed to be the world's oldest living person is celebrating her 117th birthday. Ethel Caterham has spent the day with her family and friends, as Rebecca Drought reports.
12: Ethel Caterham was born just days before workers started pouring concrete for the Panama Canal. In 1909, the aeroplane altitude record stood at just 300 metres. Mrs. Caterham, who's born in Hampshire 5 years before the start of the First World War, says she's had a year of firsts, despite living through a century of monumental technological, political and social change. She held hands with the king when he visited her in September and stroked a llama. She said she was looking forward to what the next year might bring.
8: BBC.
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Hello and welcome back to Draußen Drinnen's radio show, 10 o'clock grooves. I hope you have a lovely evening and you enjoy yourselves. Thank you for tuning in.

My name is Ava, DJ Ava, and my Insta channel is Ava_Akkor. And you can also find us on our Insta channel draußen, dat drinnen. Yeah, be sure to follow us for more information when we're gonna play again. And other than that, you can listen to us on Radio Agora.

Our last gig was at the beach club in Bad Sack, and it's called Minion Beach Club. It was really nice. We had a lot of fun, and I hope you also enjoyed it. And be sure to check us out for more information on when we're going to play next. I hope you like my set. It's more calm than usual, trying something new, and this is, yeah, a new kind of style that I'm trying. I really hope you enjoy our electronic music. Every month we play, every third Friday, and it's always a different DJ from our collective, Draußen Drinnen. This month it was me, and next month, be surprised. Just tune in.

So that was it from my side. I hope you enjoyed my set. Be sure to drive safe and never stop listening to our music and to music in general. And maybe you have discovered electronic music today. Would be really glad. And all the best for you to wherever you are.

Hey, welcome to this week's Tunes from Turtle Island. I'm your host, Andrew GJ, and as ever, I've got a pretty wacky selection for you today, I think. All sorts of tunes, mostly new singles, but a couple of album tracks and a few other things as well. But I started off tonight's show with the Ojibwe electronic indie artist Natasha Fisher. That track was a new release, and it was called Ice in Bordeaux Wine. I'm going to follow that up with something that quite a few of you may have heard before, probably in its original form. It's a Ramones cover. It's by the Mohawk outfit Vampire Doo-Wop from their new album Vampires in Space, and the track is called I Wanna Be Sedated.

And there you had a little bit of hip hop going back to its roots of protest music. That was the Neighborhood Kids and Indigenous Cats. And the track was called War on Ice. And a slight change in the pace and the genre now. This is the Cree and Mete country rock artist Don Amaro with a new single called Gonna Go Right.

First Class to Coach, new single from the Cherokee R&B pop soul singer-songwriter Austin Wacom. I'm going to follow that with a track from the Cree singer-songwriter Bobby Joe Starr. This is a new single from her. It's called She Stands for Truth and Justice.

0: And there you had a little bit of country from the Metis Cree artist Ashley Ghostkeeper. That was called Colin Ma. I think we've had enough of that for now. So I'm going to play a little bit of techno. This is from the hardstyle dance DJ Yusuf, the Nissan and Washoe DJ Darksiders, and the Irish-Korean DJ CGK. This is called Dance with a Stranger. And it ain't going to let up after this track either, I'm warning you now. Ben, you might not like the one after this.
1: Even

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That was a new single. It was called Destroyed with Regret. Next up, I've got the Mexica Aztec rockers Los Julioni with a new single called ¿Cuál es tu prisión?

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What do we have? 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So what we gonna do when we see all rolling the ball of conversation? And I be like, do I still like them or not? Not, not, not. Though the day may not come, we got time on our minds. What do we have? Out of sight, out of mind. So what we gonna do when we see all rolling the ball of conversation?

And that was a young Inuk singer and rapper from Pound Inlet in Nunavut, in the territory now known as Canada. Her name is Orslin, and that was a new single. It was called Or Not. Now, time for a little bit of dubstep. This is from the Ojibwe artist from Ontario, McCorday, and it's called Giving.

And that was the part Jamaican and part Nakota hip-hop artist Jakota. That was a new single. It was called For My Family. I'm going to follow that with the Cree Ojibwe artist from Onion Lake, Saskatchewan, Choo Choo. This is from his new EP, Obscura. I'm not sure how to describe it. Maybe experimental, but maybe not. I don't know. Anyway, it's called New Toolset.

And as we're nearing the end of the show, I'd like to take this opportunity to thank all the musicians who made the music that I'm playing tonight, and also to thank you for listening in. I'm Andrew GJ, and this is Tunes from Turtle Island. To find out more about the show, you can look at the Facebook page or go to the website tunesfromturtleisland.eu.

0: And that was my penultimate track of the night, I'm afraid. It was from a band I haven't played before. They're out of Albuquerque, New Mexico. Their frontman is Jordan O. James, an enrolled member of the Grand Portage Band of the Minnesota Chippewa Tribe. They are, as you heard, an indie rock band. They're called First Floor Highway. And that track was called Bring the Ruin. And I'm going to leave you with a track from a film I watched the other night. It's called The Road Forward. And it's a musical documentary film written and directed by Marie Clements. And it's about the key moments in the history of Indigenous activism in Canada. From the 1930s right up until when the film was made in 2017, it features Indigenous actors and musicians, some of which are Marie Porter, Ronnie Dean Harris, Russell Wallace, J.J. Lavelli, and Wayne Lavelli. Off the top of my head, that's all I can remember, but there's a whole lot more. You can find the film online at the National Film Board of Canada, and I highly recommend it. Anyway, I've got to go, so I'll say goodbye. I hope you've enjoyed my eclectic mix of tunes from Turtle Island, and I hope you'll come and join me again. I'll be back next week, same time, same channel. But until then,
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Oh, welcome along. Hope you're well, hope your week's been good. I'm Robert Louis, True Thoughts Records, broadcasting from Brighton across the globe. We're going to be here for the next just under 2 hours. And hope your week's been good. I had to start the show with music from Anise. P4P. Brilliant tune from the latest single. And then in the background, Omar S. Psychotic Photosynthesis, the no drum mix. No, like a tune with no drums. And of course, the original with drums is real good on this. So after the drum and bass themed mix I did on the show last week, we're back to the sort of usual music across the board, music across the borders, everyone welcome vibe off Unfold Radio this week. So coming up on the show, we've got music from Rihanna, but not that Rihanna. Four Hero remix. And Rihanna was an artist who came out just before Rihanna dropped. Was signed to Sony and I think got, I don't know what went on there, but did a great tune, which so I saw it through some records the other day, I came across that. So wanted to play it. We've got the new Bonobo tune with Joy Crooks from his forthcoming album. Got music from Sholto, sort of a deep orchestral track. And a sort of, I don't know what to do, how to describe it. RTF8A and Stephen Cobby have done a beats, funky, distorted bassline vibe, head nod groove, dance floor groove. It's good. And got a track from Alien Alarms and Rebecca Hill called The Battle of Trafalgar Street, which was about when that minority of racists came down, those Shag the Flag people, about 300 of them, and there was 4,000 people representing peace, love, harmony, but also standing up to people who want to cause trouble, want to cause violence, want to bully people. And there's a great sort of UK garage track about Brighton standing up to that, which I'm going to drop. Got music from Camille Munn, Bright Days Family, and Sam the Man, real good one on that, love the drums on it. Camille's vocals, got a track from Schmoove, deep soulful beats, Oliver Knight, Sticky Dub on the remix on True Thoughts. Got Close Counters, that's coming out on vinyl, Bruck of Lucien, some sort of drum, broken Bruck workout from Sizz. Got the new Crafty 893 featuring Jamie, Logan OLM, and Shorty, and DB and Paul Stefan tune. Got some percussive dance floor grooves from Cohen. New from Wonky Logic on Brownswood. Dance floor beats from Phyllis Jackson. Gospel from DJ Spen. Music from Sosiet 25, Turkish funk grooves. Great track from the Nigeria 80 compilation on Strut Records, and some brilliant jazz from the Solomon Gundy Band featuring Leon Forrest. Yeah, definitely want to check that one. So let's let this one run and then we're going to get into, what do you call it, sort of deep soulful dubstep from Chediak and Crosstalk. Keep it locked in, Unfold.

And then before that was Chediak and Crosstalk. 5 a.m. in the background on Fluid Ounce Records. The track that goes Woo Yeah. I think the artist is called Special Guest. So gig-wise coming up, going to be at We Out Here Festival on Thursday at the Near Mint, playing 9 p.m. till 10 p.m. If you're around, do pop by, say hello. Going to be there all weekend. Really looking forward to We Out Here. It is sold out though. Tara Lilly is playing live and doing a DJ set, Shakti Jazz. Wheel Up is DJing as well. Reese Baker from True Thoughts too. And such a good lineup there. And on Thursday the 27th of August at Quarters in Brighton, DJ Jazzy Jeff is going to be here. Really looking forward to hearing him play, and I'm going to be DJing just before him. It's an early show, I think 7 p.m. till 10:30 p.m. I'm going to be DJing 8 p.m. till 9 p.m. Looking forward to that one. And Saturday the 29th of August, it's Daytimers' 6th birthday party taking place in Hackney, London, 3 p.m. till 10 p.m. And it's back-to-backs all the way. I'm going to be doing a back-to-back with Shana. I'm playing 4 p.m. We're playing 4 p.m. till 5 p.m. And also in the lineup, DJ Ritu, Rohan Racket, Raji Rags, Mithun, Square Wave, Issue, Bab Belly, Kizzy, Naina, Karishma. That's going to be good fun. Daytime with 6th birthday party. Saturday the 29th of August at number 90, Hackney. 3 p.m. until 10 p.m. Looking forward to that session. So let's get back into the music. New from Artef 88 and Steve Cobby. It's a great tune called Seven Dogs. Keep you locked in.

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3: We stood in my city with salt on our skin and music in our bones. Brighton. Where the sea keeps teaching us that nothing stays separate for long. 300 of them came.

0: 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Human beings showing up for one another.
1: Hello, this is Mr. Scruff, and you're listening to Rob Louie.

Yeah, I hope you enjoyed the music, getting the tempo up. As we begin to move into the second hour of the show, let me give you a rundown of what we played so far. So after that, yeah, a great tune from Artef 88 and Steve Cobby, Seven Dogs. We had Alien Alarms and Rebecca Hill, The Battle of Trafalgar Street. Shout out to Alien Alarms for the link up. And that track was all about, as I said near the start of the show, the carnival against fascism that took place in Brighton when a minority of racists thought they'd come down here, try and cause some trouble. But there was about 300 of them, including those idiots from Raise the Colours, one of who is now being arrested under real seriously bad charges, allegations against him, and that guy Ryan's in court in Brighton for allegedly hitting a woman in the face. Well, I've seen the video, he did, but that was a great tune. Shout out to everybody who came down to Carnival Against Fascism. Shout out to Dance Depot crew, Tara, Norm, Fatboy Slim, Louis, Liam, all the crew. And shout out to Alien Alarms for the link up on that tune. It's a good one. Then we had Camille Mum, Sam the Man, Brighter Days Family, Unity. That is good. And then we had Shmoo from the early 2000s. That got reissued for Record Store Day recently. A track called Destination. And then just before this, Oliver Knight, Wait and See. Sticky Dub on the remix. True Thoughts out now. Third series of remixes. Definitely check, there's so many good remixes from the album. IG Culture, Matica, EVM, 128, Masterful Gold. Too many to list, but definitely check all the remixes going on in the original album as well, featuring Roots Maneuver, Kaya Fire, Megatronic, amongst many other guests. Big shout out to Oliver, congratulations on the new baby, shout out to you and family. And in the background, Roland Clark, You Art the Ish instrumental. So of course, keep up to date with what we're doing release-wise, gig-wise, music-wise at True Thoughts via the website TRU Thoughts. And we're across various social media, Instagram, YouTube, Bandcamp, Apple Music, Spotify. 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And if not, I've got all the different ways to check the show, listen to it, stream it, download it on my website, Robert Louis, RobertLuis. And I've got the current playlist and archive playlists are there too. And information about what I'm up to music-wise, gig-wise, release-wise. And nowadays I'm pretty much down with Instagram mainly, so you can do the follow there. And of course my website, if you message me, it does come direct to me. I can't reply to everybody who sends messages, I get a lot, but thank you to everybody sending comments or leaving comments at various places, Mixcloud, SoundCloud, messaging about the radio show True Thoughts. Always interested in which tunes you're feeling each and every week on the show. Always nice to know that. Let this one run. And good to see, been playing this for a little while, Bruck of Lucien, Close Counters. It's going to be coming out on vinyl. Look out for this. Keep it locked in, Unfold.

This is Bootsy Collins, and you're listening to True Thoughts with DJ Rob Moody, playing the best and grooviest and funkiest tunes.

Yeah, hope you've enjoyed the music on the show this week. Definitely enjoyed playing the tunes and sharing them. Let me give you a rundown of what we played since the last break. So we had Close Counters, Bruck of Lucien. That's coming out on vinyl. It's been available for digital for a little while, but it's coming out.

on If It Ain't Jazz. There's some really good releases on that vinyl label. And then we had Sizz SYZ, Sapience, little percussive broken beat tune. Then getting into some new generation grime rap, Crafty 893, Let It Go remix featuring Jamie, Logan, OLM, and Shorty from the new Crafty 893 album, 142 Grime Street, out now on True Thought. Check the video for that. With Jamie in there, big up Crafty. And then after that, we had DB and Paul Stefan, Face Your Battles, love that tune. And then into great percussive release, another one from Cohen, a track called Headbanger. The new on Brownswood, Wonky Logic. Like that. Underneath the Same Sky, featuring Vanessa Rowney. And then Phyllis Jackson does some brilliant dance floor tunes. That one was called Wrong Time. And then DJ Spen, In Your Day, and Shout with War Cry from the album on Quantize Records. If you want to say like gospel bangers, definitely check that album. Then we had Sociate 25, Inact, from the album Yegara on True Thoughts. That's out on vinyl too. I think we've sold out of vinyl at True Thoughts HQ, but there's a few copies I think about. Maybe pick that up soon if you want the vinyl in that one, because there's been a lot of love for that album. Sociate 25. And then we had Mansour Shoibu, We Have Got It, from the Nigeria 80 compilation on Strut Records. Looking forward to hearing the rest of that. Shout out to Quinton Strut Records. And then in the background, Iman Hussein, Theodora. So gig-wise, reminder, next few gigs from me, We Out Here Festival, Thursday. If you're there, I'm on at 9 p.m. at Near Mint. Hope we see you for that. Say hello there. Or if you see me about, We Out Here. Also playing at We Out Here, Tara Lilly, go live. Tara Lilly, Shakti Jazz, DJ set, Wheel Up, and Reese Baker. Had a brilliant lineup this year. Really looking forward to it. And then on Thursday, the 27th of August, coming to Brighton, the legendary DJ Jazzy Jeff. At Quarters, I'm going to be DJing just before Jazzy Jeff, and it's an early show. I think it's 7 till 10:30 p.m. and I'm on at 8 p.m. for about an hour before Jazzy Jeff. And then on Saturday, the 29th of August, it's Daytimers, 6th birthday party. Happy birthday, Daytimers. And they've got two generations doing all back-to-back. So I'm going back-to-back with Shana, and there's DJ Ritsu, back-to-back with Rohan Racket, Raju Rags with Mithun, Square Wave with Ishu, Bad Belly with Kizzy, Naina with Karishma. And that's 3 p.m. till 10 p.m. at number 90, Hackney Wick. Daytimer's 6th birthday. Very excited for that session. And of course, keep up to date with what we're doing at True Thoughts. Show your thoughts at the website and various social media. 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I've got the links to stream, listen, download the show on my website, Robert Louis, RobertLouis. And I've got the current playlist and archive playlists are there too. I'm down with Instagram nowadays, mainly. You can do the follow there, Robert Louis, and if you send a message to me via my website, it does come direct. I can't reply to everybody who sends a message, but thank you to everybody recommending, sending me music, bigging up the show, bigging up the label, bigging up the artist. Always appreciated. Contacts about the DJ sets as well. Thank you to everybody at Stowaway Festival recently. Our connection at Alphabet. Love Supreme.
So we're going to finish off with, really enjoy this album, the Solomon Gundy Band. It's called Ancestry. I'm going to play a track called Divine Days, featuring Leon Forrest and Courtney Pine. Definitely check this, it's a big one. Shout out to Sean. Whatever you're up to in the next week, have a good one, take it easy. Shout out to the live listeners, download crew, streaming crew, however you're checking out the show, and hope you have a good week. Whatever you're up to, definitely keep it locked in for this last one, it's real good. And let's catch up next week.

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